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1: 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Remember me? We were making love, but just getting started.

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9: 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You're listening to Tangra Megarock.
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19: 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Turn it up, mosh it up. Anthrax loves you. Peace.

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